We might as well be strangers. That is brand new Weezer on Kansas City's 90.9 The Bridge, joined by Carly from the band Wednesday. And welcome into the 7 o'clock hour here on a lovely Wednesday. Man, what a gorgeous day here in Kansas City. Hope you've been able to enjoy a little bit of it at least. Maybe the whole thing. Maybe you're lucky. Kevin Morby coming up. Also music from the Pixies. Some Steve Lacy with his latest. Right now it's Rat Boys with Anywhere on The Bridge.

brand new Kevin Morby. It's called 100,000. It is the latest single from the album Little Wide Open. Before that, The Way We Get By, some Spoon, also Rat Boys. And on the way still, Steve Lacy's got a brand new track. If you have not yet heard the track, The Feeling, I'm going to play that for you. Got Lucius on the way with some

0: Gold Rush and the Pixies, Valoria. Going to keep the music rolling as we work our way deeper into the 7 o'clock hour on this fine Wednesday night here in Kansas City.
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90.9 The Bridge, and that is Howdy with Try, Try, Try. Gold Rush from Lucius before that, and coming up next, we're going to go now back to 2011 with the Strokes. It's Under Cover of Darkness on The Bridge.

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song that you're going to hear at the beginning of the TV show The Pit. Before that, we heard from Psychedelic Furs, taking it back to 87, and still on the way, Local 909 for Post-Sex Nachos, music from REM and Modest Mouse.

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Post-Sex Nachos featuring the band Balin there with A Lot to Lose before that float on from Modest Mouse. And coming up next, as we keep the music rolling, it is REM's Finest Work Song. 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

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Welcome into the 8 o'clock hour here on the bridge with some Death Cab coming up next. It's Riptides.

Time is a Bomb, brand new music from Metric, their album called Romanticize the Dive. Welcome into the 8 o'clock hour here on the bridge with some Death Cab coming up

0: That is Get Down from They Might Be Giants, from an incredibly expansive album, The World Is to Dig. Something like 18 tracks on that album. Before that, Ben Folds 5, also the latest from Death Cab, and still to come, we are going to hear from Kansas City's own Janelle Monae, going to play you Tightrope. Also, Devin Gilfillian, some Slow Pulp coming up, and Mdou Mokhtar with Funeral for Justice as we continue to work our way deeper into the 8 o'clock hour on a lovely Wednesday night here in Kansas City. And if you're somebody who enjoys going to see live music, the Bridge calendar is going to get you some good information at bridge909.org, but you can also enter to win some incredibly good ticket opportunities. Sometimes we got some like VIP opportunities on there, but really just being able to go see a show, particularly with the price of concert tickets. bridge909.org/contest. Going to get you in on those. And again, Janelle Monae, Tightrope, featuring Big Boy right after this on The Bridge.
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0: 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On her new album, Cruel World, she made sure she was in control.
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out of Montreal, brand new music from the band Knitting, their album called Souvenir. That is Here Comes here on 90.9 The Bridge. Sex Pistols, some Anarchy in the UK before that. Still on the way, a brand new one from Jesse Wells, who is getting ready to come to Grinders pretty quickly now. If you want to find out more about that show, we've got details at bridge909.org. Also, Geese keeping it rolling with Cobra right after.

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August 5th, he is coming to Kansas City. 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That is Jesse Wells. Geese before that, and Keeping It Rolling up next with the Sugar Cubes. 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

0: That is Ill Peach with Rodeo on Kansas City's 90.9 The Bridge, a brand new single from Ill Peach, their album called Eavesdropping. Before that, Muse, also Harvey Danger, and Bridget Calls Me Baby in that set. Still to come, we're going to get some solo music from Hayley Williams. Also, Leon Bridges has a brand new single. How about Camper Van Beethoven with Take the Skinheads Bowling? Keeping the music rolling after this.
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Brand new music discovery from Ella Minas with Nick Leon. Before that, Haley Williams. And up next, let's go now to a local 909 track from 2017 with Mama's Boy. 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

0: That's the Paranoids with Tracy Don't on 90.9 The Bridge. We also heard from U2 in that set. Still coming up, Royal Blood. We're going to hear from Casey Musgraves, Father John Misty, coming up right at the top of the 10 o'clock hour. Generals and Majors right after this. It's XTC coming up on The Bridge.
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90.9 The Bridge, Father John Misty with his latest single. It's a track called The Payoff. We're already into the 10 o'clock hour here on Kansas City's 90.9 The Bridge on a lovely Wednesday night. Supposed to be even nicer tomorrow. Still coming up, LCD Sound System, Tao's latest. Right now, ASAP Rocky with Punk Rocky. 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

0: 90.9 The Bridge, and that is Tao with Fossils, brand new single from Tao. Before that, LCD Sound System. Still to come, Queens of the Stone Age have some brand new music out featuring Nikki Lane. Bridge alum Nikki Lane going to play the track Easy Street. Also, Julia Jacqueline, some Childish Gambino on the way. Devotchka with 100 Other Lovers going to keep it rolling right after this on The Bridge.
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That is Julia Jacklin's latest. It's called Get Away From Me. I think I'll love you soon. Before that, Tegan and Sarah. And up next, we're going to go back to 2018 with Childish Gambino now and Feels Like Summer.

0: English singer-songwriter Holly Humberstone has been making pop music for a decade. On her new album, Cruel World, she made sure she was in control.
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0: That is music from Rat Boy with High Life on Kansas City's 90.9 The Bridge. Pretenders before that, still to come. Passion Pit, also music from Rostam. We're going to hear from Bob Moses before we get to the World Cafe tonight here on The Bridge. Going to play you the track Last Forever. That's happening right after.
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2: From NPR, it's World Cafe. Hey, I'm Kaleo. Since getting her start at 17 years old, Holly Humberstone's gone from winning the Brit Awards Rising Star to opening up for Taylor Swift and Olivia Rodrigo. But before making her sophomore album, Cruel World, Humberstone gave herself something she hadn't had in a while. Time to recover, reflect, and figure out what she wants.

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1: On World Cafe, it is Holly Humberstone. It's Just White Noise. You can find the original version of that song on her new album, Cruel World, which is out now. Holly, congratulations on the album. Best of luck in the future. Come back and see us whenever you want.
2: 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I'm such an NPR fan.

0: And this has been a real privilege.
1: Awesome. That's Holly Humberstone. I'm Kaleo. Back in a minute with more World Cafe.
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0: 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Chuck Prophet. Jumping to the river. 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
2: Welcome back. It's World Cafe. I'm Kaleo. Thanks again to Holly Humberstone. Video of that interview up at worldcafe.org in case you want to run it back with moving pictures. And head over there to get subscribed and be alerted when a new interview or performance drops. Here's John Lennon. Mind Games is on World Cafe.

0: Courtney Barnett, One Thing at a Time, from her latest record, Creature of Habit. We've got a few more songs before we wrap up the hour. This is World Cafe.
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0: Hey, it's Elvis Costello with Every Day I Write the Book. From the album Punch the Clock, something we can officially do because this show is over. Okay, maybe with a little less gusto, Stephen. Hey, thanks so much for listening. We couldn't do this without the affiliate you are listening to right now. And we make this program from WXPN at the University of Pennsylvania in Philadelphia. I'm Kaleo. We'll catch you on the next World Cafe from NPR.
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Jordan, Reese, Mackenzie. It has been a while since I've done this. But I need your input. I just wrote this little verse thing. I really like it, but I have absolutely no idea what a chorus would even sound like for this song. Maybe it's like a weird singing song where it's just eight verses and no

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0: Behind her intended runner, in again, and Shalinga pokes it in! Deborah Shalinga has scored again!
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Hello? Hello? What is this? Where am I? Oh my goodness! What is going on? Good morning. Happy Thursday. What is happening? What is this place? It is Truda. Jordy the Printer Cat is here. I am still alive, surprisingly, barely. Good morning. How are you? You are beautiful. You are loved. You are not alone. I have not said that in quite some time. And believe me, I have needed to hear that at some points. Welcome to the show. This is the morning show on the bridge. You're not hearing things. This is not a test. I was just, this thing on? Yeah, it appears to be. And here I am in the flesh. It has been an up and down month, let us say that. I'm sure we'll talk more about that a little bit later on in the show. But here we are. And I am

0: so pleased and glad to be here with you this morning. Mm. All right. Well, we've got a good day ahead of us. I think Michelle Bacon's going to be in with a special interview and a conversation coming up here a little bit later on in our program. We've got a lot of tunes to play for you. We just heard brand new Biba Doobie called Sun Has Set, and yet we play that as the sun cracks a new day here over the city of Fountain. So we're going to play Tank and the Bangas coming up. We'll have Bleachers, Local 909 from Creepy Jingles. A lot of stuff going on here at the bridge. Good morning.
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0: Local 909 from a band we all have loved here at the Bridge. Creepy Jingles and throwing in the Femme Fatale. Love that song. Love that title for sure. Middle set of our 6 o'clock hour on Thursday, the 23rd of July. U2's All Because of You. Bleachers, We Should Talk. And Tank of the Bangas with Lucky Day. Move back at the top of the set. Yes, it is a voice, a blast from the past. It is Truda back with you this morning. Hello and welcome to the show. I should say welcome back to myself. It has been a while. It has been a while, and a lot of ups and downs, and for me, some not so good feeling going on as of late. And I still have a little ways to go. I've got a great team of people caring for me, though. And by the way, I know that we had a wonderful event last night with Cassius Culpepper and Julia Hale, and apparently a lot of you expressing your concern for me and also wanting to pass along some well wishes. And to that, I say thank you very much. That was very heartfelt. I feel warm in your embrace, and I appreciate you. So I love this family that we have cultivated here. And again, I appreciate that because there have been some hard times, and it is great to hear that. So when Misty passed along your messages last night, I was thrilled. I really was. So thank you so very much. I've got some things coming up here in the next weeks that will hopefully give me some more answers and make me feel a lot better. But I'm at least in the moment right now, so we'll do this. And I thank Misty and Sarah and John and Michelle and Chris and everybody at the station who have picked up for me and who have let me have some time to recuperate and to get myself back. I appreciate that, too. So here we go. All right. We've got a lot of things going on this morning. It looks like Michelle is going to be in with a conversation a little bit later on with Kirstie Lynn. And that is coming up here in our 7 o'clock hour. So we'll have that. We'll have, we'll look at the on the stay list. I almost forgot how to do this show. To be honest, what are we doing? We're playing a lot of great music for you too. And some brand new stuff that's brand new to me because I haven't been around either. Get Down Services, that's brand new coming up. Cage the Elephant got a new track on the way. We'll hear from Lord, Sly and the Family Stone, Father John Misty. A lot of stuff right here for Thursday on the Bridge. Good morning.
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0: And there is a song for one of our future Sound Minds days for sure. It was written by Matt of the band Cage the Elephant, and it is about his real-life mental health hospitalization and the need for rescue in one's life. Really, really important things getting touched on in, again, such a sort of lighthearted, fictionalized tune right there. Beaches in Tennessee. It is brand new music discovery from Cage the Elephant here on the Bridge. And once again, we always appreciate when an artist uses their platform to talk about mental health, because we are all about that here at the Bridge too. Lord, the National and Get Down Services back at the top of the set. Good morning. You are hanging with Truda, and it has been a while. So great to be back here amongst you. I appreciate you. And thank you for being here, waking up with us on this fair morning. I am also catching up to the things that we have going on. Like, I know there are pre-sales coming up, and there is one pre-sale for 10 o'clock today after the morning show. That is Don Was. Remember Was Not Was? And then he produced a whole bunch of things. Don Was produced a ton of stuff. We'll be at Knuckleheads on October 3rd with the Pan Detroit Ensemble. And again, that presale begins at 10 o'clock today from bridge909.org. All right, we'll get into the 7 o'clock hour coming up with Father John Misty, Mark Ronson with Amy Winehouse, and brand new music discovery from Swap Meet.
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0: Nick Shoulders, Saturday, July 25th at Knuckleheads, in support of the bridge. 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

collection looks shiny and costly. How much did you pay for your bad Moto Guzzi? And how much did you spend on your black leather jacket? Is it you or your parents in this income tax bracket? Now tickets to concerts and drinking at clubs, sometimes for music that you haven't even heard of. And how much did you pay for your rock and roll t-shirt that proves you were there, that you heard

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0: That is a band from down under, Swap Meet, come from Adelaide in Australia. And that is brand new music discovery called I Know. They only formed back in 2022, so relatively new outfit coming from down under. Good morning. Hanging with Truda. Yes. Wait, what? What is going on? Who? Where am I? What are we doing here? What is this thing? Hello? Yeah, it has been a time. Good morning. You are beautiful. You are loved. You are not alone. It's been a little while since you and I have talked with each other, but I am glad to be here. Believe me. And I know that a lot of you expressed some concern and some thoughts to Misty and to other folks on our staff, notably last night during our free Cassius Culpepper and Julia Hale 25th anniversary showcase at Knuckleheads. I appreciate that. I have been under the weather. I have been very, very under the weather and very, very down. So I appreciate all of your concerns and your messages and your notes. I am by no means fixed, and I've got some stuff coming up here. I'll miss the show again here in a couple of weeks and still try to figure some stuff out. But and believe me, everybody at the station, all the staff, everyone have been so gracious and nice to me. And again, fortunately, with the technology we have, that we're able to do this stuff from our homes and to continue to kind of give some semblance of working, I've been allowed to do that and to continue to be here in some capacity. I haven't always felt like being on the show, and that's the reason why I haven't been here. So I appreciate Sarah and Misty and everybody who's filled in for me and picked up for that time, because it takes a lot of energy to do this, and that's not energy I had as of late. So I thank you, and I appreciate you again for your concern, your thoughts, and for being here, as always. All right, so there we go. That gets that out of the way. I don't need to talk about me. It's all about what we're doing. All right. Well, good morning. Happy Thursday. I have to reacquaint myself with a lot of things. Number one, how to do this show. It's sort of kind of forgotten. Also, what is going on in our world? Believe it or not, I was pretty sequestered. So I don't know. We're all going to learn these things together. And by the way, if you want to help me out and there's anything you can contribute, the text line is open, 816-777-0909. Michelle Bacon talks with Kirstie Lynn a little bit later on in this hour. And coming up, music from Noah Kahan, Blondie, and Sylvanesso right here on The Bridge.
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0: 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The Still Getting Away With It Tour.
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It's Thursday morning at 90.9 The Bridge, Kansas City's Indie Alternative. We just heard Pork Soda from Glass Animals as you hang with Truda this morning. We also got Blondie's Sunday Girl in there. Doors is the new one from Noah Kahan, and he'll be performing in St. Louis here within the next week or two. And Best Coast, Bethany Costantino's outfit for the first time back at the top of the set. All right, hanging with Truda. And look, I told you I'm first off glad to be back. It has been a while. I kind of told you I'd forgotten how to do this show, and I forgot that this is the time that we typically would do the On This Day list. Today, Thursday, the 23rd of July, is National Lemon Day. It's Gorgeous Grandma Day. Celebrate as you will. It's National Peanut Butter and Chocolate Day and National Vanilla Ice Cream Day. So all those gorgeous grannies out there, there you go. The birthdays, Daniel Radcliffe is 37. Monica Lewinsky is 53. Slash of Guns N' Roses, 61. Woody Harrelson turning 65. And David Essex, rock on, 79 years old. Our friend Debbie, by the way, had a birthday while I was out. I believe our friend Professor Debbie celebrated the birthday yesterday. Debbie, happy birthday to you. I just had to pick that up, after the fact. A belated happy birthday. And if it's yours today, well, happy birthday to you. You can tell I'm really trying to feel my way around, like, what are we doing? All right, let's play some more tunes coming up here. We're going to hear from Sylvan Esso. Jack White is

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Community Blood Center is teaming up with Kansas City's favorite major league teams to combat blood shortages this summer. Kansas City Current, along with Sporting KC, the Royals, and the Chiefs, have joined We Bleed KC to encourage donations at any of the 8 Community Blood Center donation sites. 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

0: Heart to Heartbreak is music from Rosa Walton on 90.9 The Bridge, Kansas City's Indie Alternative. Good morning and happy Thursday. Truda back behind the mic and in the air chair this morning on the 23rd of July. It is great to be with you. It is good to be here. It's good to be vertical. And I appreciate all of your thoughts and messages. Thank you very, very much. It's wonderful to read. It's not been such a fun time for me lately. And so I really, really do appreciate you being here. Jack White, Phoenix, Sylvan Esso. I think a little bit earlier, just because we haven't done this in a while. I have not been back here, and I'm sort of trying to feel my way through this. I was told that Michelle Bacon has a conversation with Kirstie Lynn. However, I think they neglected to tell me where that audio actually is. So I think I promoted it as being later on in this hour. It is now late in the 7 o'clock hour. We're approaching 8 o'clock, and yet I don't believe I have that at this moment. So we'll get it on at some point. That's all right. We can go with the flow. That's okay. In the meantime, I also want to tell you about a couple of things that we are doing as far as giveaways go. A lot of tickets. We are in those dog days of concert season right now. I mean, you know, our concert calendar dance card is absolutely full, but we're going to get you in to a lot of shows coming up here. Rainbow Kitten Surprise at Starlight Theater, the sold out Sleep Theory show at the Truman, McChris with Faceface at Record Bar. Now, that's super cool because we played a couple of cool tracks from Faceface, a couple years back. That's awesome. Casey Current will take on Racing Louisville at CPKC Stadium on the 29th. We can get you into that. Is that where Misty plays the media game? She's doing that again, isn't she? She's playing the media halftime game. You can go out and see Misty Monday play. Black Crows and Whiskey Myers, Turnpike Troubadours. A lot of upcoming events we can get you into. You can win tickets at bridge909.org/contest. All right, we'll get back to it after this. David Bowie coming up. Also new music from Freak Slug. We'll hear from The Roots right here on Kansas City's Music Discovery Station. We are, of course, 90.9 The Bridge. It is great to be here.
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2: My guest today is Kirsty Lynn, here to premiere her new EP, Blazing Prairie Star, via Manor Records. It's officially dropping tomorrow, but we are getting the exclusive on it. Thanks for joining me today, Kirsty.
3: Thank you for having me, Michelle.
2: You're going to be doing the digital release of the EP tomorrow, but you've also got a vinyl coming out?
3: Yes. The vinyl, I'm super excited about. The A-side is going to be the 6 tracks from the new EP, Blazing Prairie Star. And then the B-side is just kind of like a hodgepodge of different singles that I've released solo and with my folk duo with Galen Clark over the years. So very excited about all of that coming out.
2: I've heard your stuff with Galen. You're also an accomplished soprano that you studied opera. You have your master's in opera,
3: yes,
2: I believe.
3: Yes, my bachelor's and my master's.
2: That's
3: in
2: incredible.
3: Opera.
2: That's incredible. So what brought you to folk music?
3: It kind of fell in my lap. This is like one of my favorite like stories to tell because people for my whole life have asked me like, oh, when are you going to go on The Voice? When are you going to be like a singer or whatever, you know? And I've always said, oh, that's not me. I'm never going to do that. I want to be on stage. I want to sing and like be in musicals and operas. And during the pandemic, I was getting my master's and was not performing. So I was just sharing some like snippets of songs that I had, you know, been writing or had written over the years on my guitar. And my friend and bandmate, Galen, was like, hey, you got all these songs. You want to record them? And I said, well, I don't have any money. And he's like, no. Just pay for my gas and my food for a week and I'll record you a record. Nice. So he recorded my first solo album, which is Tears and Medicine, and he played on it as well. He mixed, masters, recorded the whole thing, and we did everything in my little attic apartment in Pittsburgh, Pennsylvania, one very snowy week in December. Then we released that record on my birthday in March of 2021, and I was like, okay, cool, did that awesome thing. And Galen was like, let's go tour it. And I said, oh, I don't know about that. But my voice coach in my masters, Jocelyn Dueck, she was like, Kirsty, you're out of your mind if you don't do this. And I was like, okay, Jocelyn, I trust you. So we went on tour that summer and I've been doing the folk thing ever since and have been enjoying it. So I literally never thought this would happen. I never even wanted to do this, but I'm very glad that it found me.
2: Did you grow up with much folk music? Was that ever like something that you looked toward or?
3: No, not really. Growing up, listened mostly, my parents were big into Christian rock. So I listened to a lot of Christian rock, but like my favorite thing to listen to growing up was like musicals. I loved Phantom of the Opera. I loved Wicked. I was in plays. I was in theater. I loved singing. You know, I started taking classical voice lessons when I was like 15 or 16. And it wasn't really until I heard Joni Mitchell for the first time that I was like, whoa, this is incredible folk music. And also, I had never heard someone with a voice like mine singing contemporary for her time, but contemporary music. And I was like, wow. And so I just like dove right in.
2: When I first heard your voice, I was like,

0: performance.
1: Yeah, absolutely. Blazing Prairie Star coming out tomorrow. We're going to play a couple tracks from that. But so you wrote these songs when you were shifting into your 30s?
0: Yeah, so I feel like I've gone through many a crisis in my life at the ripe age of 31, but I had a particularly interesting time navigating like some uncomfortable feelings just at 29. You know, I didn't really relate to the rest of my 20s, and I certainly did not feel 30 yet. And so it felt like this weird purgatory, and I just had all of this inspiration from all of these feelings. You know, I mostly write because I'm called to write as a means of processing. It's very therapeutic for me. And so I was just writing all these songs just kind of about what was going on in my life, in the world, and all of these like big thoughts and feelings I was having. It's kind of like a coming of age album in a way, but coming of just an older age.
1: Right. You have talked about music as resistance.
0: Yes.
1: And you know, you're talking about people like Joan Baez and Joni Mitchell. They're like some of the forerunners of that, right?
0: Absolutely.
1: But so tell me a little bit about how your music can be activism and resistance.
0: I think there are some songs in this EP that touch on very lightly just kind of like stuff happening in the world and kind of how what's happening in the world is reflected in what I'm feeling and then also getting jumbled up with things that I'm processing in my own life. And so I feel like just even singing about your feelings or calling out what's going on in the world, like that is important. It's important to keep it in the conversation, keep it at the forefront of media, of music, I think. I really believe in people connecting to others through their shared human experiences. And so if I can, you know, like write a song that's talking about all of my struggles and like maybe shedding light on that, maybe shedding some humor on it, you know, and it's a shoulder to cry on or just like something to laugh at for another person, that can go a long way. You know, people really latch on to music. It's a universal language. It's a universal healer. It's a universal unifier. Mm-hmm. So, yeah, I think music is so important in every day and age to unify and to really like stick it to the man sometimes.
1: Absolutely. 100%. So again, I'm here with Kirsty Lynn. We are premiering her new EP, Blazing Prairie Star. We're just going to go ahead and play one of those tracks right now.
0: Sure.
1: Okay. This is Soft Side from Kirsty Lynn.

0: Soft Side by Kirsty Lynn. Again, Kirsty is here with us premiering her brand new EP, Blazing Prairie Star. Thanks again for being here, Kirsty, and sharing your beautiful music with us.
1: Yeah, thank you so much for having me.
0: So I want to talk a little bit about your background. You have a really interesting background. It seems like you've been singing as long as you could talk, right?
1: Yeah, basically. Yeah.
0: Yeah. So tell me about what happened at age 2 when you sang along to a Hunchback of Notre Dame tune.
1: Yeah. So this was probably like, I mean, I don't really remember this,
0: sure,
1: but this is the first memory of my parents and, you know, the people around me of me starting to sing. I was 2 years old and both of my parents are, they're retired now, but they were school teachers. So I spent, you know, mornings at daycare and things. So I was at daycare and Mrs. Crab, she was who took care of me. Her daughter was playing a Hunchback of Notre Dame tune on the piano, and I recognized it from watching it, you know,
0: yeah,
1: just at home on the TV, and I just started singing along. And Mrs. Crab told my parents when they came to get me, and she was like, yeah, she was singing along. She held a tune and, you know, knew all the words. You know, I mean, they were like mush mouth words,
0: sure,
1: probably. But yeah, that was the first time really that my parents were like, oh, maybe, you know, she's into music. And then when I started kindergarten, my music teacher, Mrs. Murphy, kind of took me under her wing and had me performing at age 6. I think it was like 5 or 6 was the first time I sang in front of an audience, you know,
0: wow,
1: at like a school assembly.
0: Well, and that's so cool that you've had your parents as well as educators who have really just, you know, encouraged you to do this thing, because not everybody gets to have that, right?
1: Oh, yeah. I am so, so grateful for the amount of support I've encountered from friends, family, and mentors, educators, like throughout my life. Truly, I would not be here without them. Like I said earlier with Jocelyn Dueck, like I was anticipating moving away from music entirely. And she was like, nope, you got to go on tour. You got to do this. So thank you to everyone who has helped me get here.
0: Before Galen, it sounded like you hadn't ever played like with a band or anything, right?
1: No, just wind ensemble and jazz ensemble. Like I played ukulele and a tiny, tiny bit of guitar, but I was never interested in like being in a band or singing in a band or anything like that.
0: Was there a learning curve there? Did you just like, did it click? Like how did that feel? Because it's such a different thing.
1: Yeah, it was a little bit of a learning curve. So, I mean, as a classical singer, it's still very collaborative, especially if you're just performing with a pianist. But so much of my master's was working on collaborating with a pianist. Like, what does that look like? Like my voice coach, Jocelyn, she said, you guys are creating a soup, you know, and you both have to be on the same page about what the soup is going to taste like, you know? And so having that sort of background with listening and remaining open to your collaborator, that was very helpful when I started collaborating with Galen. And Galen comes from a background of only playing in bands. Like, he's played in every kind of band you can think of. The man is multi-stringual, very talented, and like music is just his life. Mm-hmm. So he was really, really patient and helpful with guiding me through like recording and playing on stage and, you know, the equipment that I need. So yeah, very, very thankful for Galen, who, I mean, again, I wouldn't be doing this without him either. He really helped me find a way.
0: Yeah, and again, that's Galen Clark. You two have a folk duo.
1: Yes, and it's just Kirsty Lynn and Galen Clark.
0: For these shows, with this EP, you're going to be playing with, it's going to be Kirsty Lynn, The Lucky Strikes, right?
1: Yes, yes. I finally have my own band.
0: Yay. Do you want to talk about them?
1: Yeah. The Lucky Strikes. They are such fantastic musicians. One thing that I love about our little band is that we're playing like country folk Americana, and none of us have that background whatsoever.
0: That's
1: I
0: awesome.
1: I come from a classical background. Evan Hurd, who's on drums, he comes from a punk background. He doesn't even really play drums as his main instrument. He's usually a guitar player. Then I have Libby O'Donnell. She's also everyone is punk, basically.
0: That's awesome.
1: It's Kansas City, you know?
0: Yeah.
1: So Libby O'Donnell, she plays lead guitar. She comes from a punk band. She also plays with Flower Gun. And then Claire Hawkins, who's based in Lawrence, she plays bass, upright bass, and she plays in Catfight. So we're all just kind of like experimenting.
0: That's so cool.
1: Yeah. It's a really great gaggle of musicians, and it's just been so fun playing with them. They just are so talented. And I think that's, I'm just constantly in awe. Like, okay, I send you the song, I send you the charts, or, you know, I send you a voice memo of me playing it. And then they come in with these things that they've created on their own. I'm like, you guys are so good. Like, I could never, I could never imagine doing that, you know, myself. Cause I just, I joke around. I just kind of sit with my guitar and I sing, you know, I'm like, that's how it all starts. And that, it doesn't really go farther than that sometimes.
0: Yeah.
1: So it's nice to have so many collaborators with such great talents and skills.
0: Absolutely. And I think, you know, what you said about just not having something like that in the past, but working with Galen and working in a collaborative way, you know, that really changes. I feel like I've personally been in bands like either with that dynamic or like, you know, somebody who's clearly like in charge and, you know, dictating every single piece. And there's nothing wrong with either of those things. But, you know, I feel like there is like kind of a freedom when you are able to like, you know, trust the people that you're playing with to like come up with the best parts for thing, right?
1: Absolutely.
0: Yeah.
1: Right. I mean, like, I don't play those instruments, so what the heck do I know?
0: Again, I'm here with Kirstie Lynn, getting ready to release her brand new EP, Blazing Prairie Star. And I think we're going to play one more track from that. You'll be able to hear the full EP if you visit our website, bridge909.org. But right now we're going to play the track Yellow Roses. Is there anything you want to say about this track?
1: This song is very special to me. It definitely goes hand in hand with what I was talking about earlier, just like these uncomfortable feelings. You know, I was, you know, on the precipice of a new decade, turning 30 soon, and I saw this video of this young lady smelling the yellow roses from her garden for the last time, essentially. She was very ill and going to die, and I just had this very just like overwhelming emotional reaction to this, and sat down and had to write a song immediately. And I was like, what am I doing with my life? Like, how will I feel, you know, at the end of my life? Is that sooner? Is that later? What if I don't do all the things that I want to do, you know? So it's a bit of an emotional song, but I love the way it turned out. Chris Haley plays pedal steel on it, and it is just, I don't know, it just tugs on the heartstrings in exactly the right way, I feel like. So it's one of my favorites off of the album, or the EP.
0: Well, let's go ahead and hear it. This is Yellow Roses by Kirstie Lynn.

0: Yellow Roses by Kirsty Lynn from her brand new EP, Blazing Prairie Star, being premiered here on The Bridge today and will be officially available on all platforms tomorrow. Yes. Digital platforms.
1: Digital, yes.
0: So we were talking about you were working with Manor Records to release a vinyl record as well.
1: Yes.
0: So tell me what you have planned for that.
1: Yeah, so the vinyl should be coming in a couple of weeks. And Galen and I did a vinyl release with Manor last year, and we had this really fun little release party where we offered on-site screen printing of this exclusive design. We played through the record a couple times. Local folks who pre-ordered the vinyl were able to come and pick it up, and we had some drinks, and it was on like a rooftop garden. It was just so lovely and so fun. So we're planning to do another vinyl release party. The actual day is TBA. We're hoping sometime late August, but again, we're going to be offering on-site screen printing. You can come pick up your vinyl, you can hear it being played, and then just come and hang out. I'm so excited about the design that we have for the screen printing. My friend Bob, he's incredible. He came up with this kind of like cute, old school kind of pinup drawing that says Kirsty Lynn Blazing Prairie Star. And so I'm super excited about that. It'll also be offered at our EP release shows as well.
0: So you've got an EP release show in Lawrence on Friday, August 21st at Northside Social. And then you're going to be doing the Kansas City release on September 18th at Union Library.
1: Yes, yes. And the acts for the Lawrence show, I'm still figuring those out, but we definitely want to stay local. And then on September 18th at Union Library, we'll be with Terry Quinn and the Coyotes and Lauren Lovell and the Midnight Spliffs.
0: That's a great lineup.
1: Yeah, I'm so excited. I love Union Library. I love those bands. I love those people. So it's going to be a great time.
0: Kirsty Lynn, thank you so much for joining me today. Your album, Blazing Prairie Star, being premiered here on The Bridge today, will be officially available on all digital platforms tomorrow, July 24th. What's the best way to buy your stuff directly from you as much as possible?
1: Yeah. We'll come to a live show. Manor Records, I'm selling CDs and vinyl pre-orders right now through their website. So All of that goes directly to me as well. And then, yeah, I think just I want to further reiterate, come to a show.
0: Yes.
1: Come support live. There is so much live music in this city, and everyone should go and explore more of it.
0: Absolutely. Thank you again.
1: Yeah, thank you.
0: Kirsty Lynn on The Bridge.

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now for 17 years I've been going in back. 17 more will bury me. 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

My heart is breaking, hands are shaking, bugs are crawling all over me. 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My head is aching, my hands are shaking, bugs are crawling all over me.

0: A ton of great shows have already come through town, and I know that we still have a long ways to go in this concert season, but my daughter was recently out at Morton for the Tyler Childers and the Wednesday show, and she texts me, and she's like, wow, Wednesday are really a lot more punk rock than I thought, and that was just her impression of that band. You certainly maybe get a little bit of that feel in Elderberry Wine, but Addie was like, wow, they can get loud. So I don't know if that was your impression, if you went out to that show or not. Wednesday wraps up the middle set of our 8 o'clock hour on a Thursday here at the Bridge. Nathaniel Rateliff and the Night Sweats. Before that, we heard from Weezer and the B-52s back at the top of the set. You are hanging with Trudy this morning. It is great to be here. Fantastic to be back behind the mic. I hope you're having a great day so far, as we're just getting started. KC Current are back in action. They are on the road Saturday against new expansion team Boston Legacy, and they will have, of course, kickoff and all the action right here on the Bridge. The pregame show at 3:45 at Dave and Jillian. 4 o'clock kickoff right here on your home of the KC Current, 90.9 The Bridge. 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And that is, again, coming up on Saturday. That will lead you right into Sonic Spectrum. A great day that's going to be, for sure. We're going to hear music from Tunde Adebimpe and the Linda Lindas coming up after this quick break.
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0: 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October 28th at the Uptown, Mammoth presents Ryan Bingham and the Texas Gentlemen. They call us lucky ones. The Still Getting Away With It Tour.
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0: Well, from what I am seeing in the pictures that Michelle Bacon sent to our staff text group last night, it appears as if Kevin Morby and Katie Crutchfield deserve some congratulations on the birth of their new little one. Oh, that was so fantastic. Michelle's sending some great pictures there. And that's brand new Kevin Morby called 100,000, comes from his latest album here on the Bridge. And so big congrats to the happy couple. And here is some cheers to you and recognition of some sleepless nights coming up here for a little bit. But you know what? It's all worth it. It is all worth it. All right. Hanging with Trudy this morning. It is the 9 o'clock hour, and it is so great to be back here with you. It has been a while since we've talked, my friends. I've been down and out under the weather. Not so great. Told Misty last night, though, I have a little energy back and sort of able to fill the chair this morning. And so here we are. I do appreciate everyone that has taken up for me and kind of filled in these parts. There may be time here in the future where they're called upon to do again. And you know what? But at some point we'll be back better than ever. I don't know about that. Maybe at least as good as I was. We can hope for that. That's optimistic. All right. So anyway, feel like we'll carry out this week and then we'll see where we go from there. How about that? That's a good way to start. All right. We're going to get into more music coming up, including Blonde Shell and Tyler, the Creator. I've got some Cranberries coming up. New Panda Bear with Sonic Boom. A lot of great tunes on the Bridge. Happy Thursday morning.
1: 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Nick Shoulders returns to Knuckleheads Saturday, July 25th. Been riding low, out here together. Nick Shoulders. Tickets for Nick Shoulders

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0: Tyler, the creator, with Earthquake here on the bridge. Earthquake, and make sure I get that right with the F, not the TH. The middle set of our 9 o'clock hour now on Thursday, July 23rd. Today, as we found out in the On This Day list a couple of hours ago, is Gorgeous Grandma Day. But it's also National Peanut Butter and Chocolate Day and National Vanilla Ice Cream Day and National Lemon Day. So celebrate that as you will. Great day ahead of us, apparently, for sure. All right, Matthew Sweet, Blonde Shell, Santa Gold. It is Truda with you. And we talked about the presale that's coming up after the show this morning. Don Was and the Pan Detroit Ensemble at Knuckleheads October 3rd. Presale begins at 10 o'clock today. I promised you we'd talk about the other presales for tomorrow. Thursday presales are Ryan Bingham and the Texas Gentleman October 28th at the Uptown. And Cheap Trick November 11th at the Uptown. Those will run from 10 a.m. to 10 p.m. tomorrow. And then on sale, a show that we've already announced this week, and the tickets are on sale right now. Mike Ferris, The Soul of Christmas, Knuckleheads on December 3rd. So on, it's only going to be 81 today, but we're facing down 97 as the high temperature on Sunday. And I get to mention The Soul of Christmas. Complete. Talk about polar opposites. Well, and the way things are going on December 3rd, it could still be in the 80s. Let's be clear. Yeah, all right. Final set of the show coming up with the Cranberries, Gorillaz, and more right after this break. Hang on.
1: Labonte approaches. And Labonte scores! What a finish for Mo Labonte, top shelf!
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0: Well, those two collaborated on a 2022 album called Reset, and now that's the title track to their latest, which was released back on the 10th of July, Panda Bear and Sonic Boom, A Question of When, as New Music Discovery here on The Bridge. And you know what is really cool about that is that it is unavailable on a lot of the major streaming services. 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I love that. Brand new music discovery here at The Bridge. That is what we do. I am Truda. Good morning. We heard from Baby, Gorillaz, and Cranberries, and we're coming back to wrap our show right after this quick break.
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0: July 25th at Knuckleheads, in support of the bridge. The Berlin Wall, a world divided, presented by Chase, is now open for a limited time at Union Station. An immersion into the heart of the Cold War through this powerful international exhibition. Discover over 200 original artifacts, never before shared personal testimonies, and massive, authentic sections of the Berlin Wall. This is the story of a division that shaped a city, a country, and the world. 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Ticket details at unionstation.org. October 28th at the Uptown, Mammoth presents Ryan Bingham and the Texas Gentlemen.
1: They call us lucky ones.
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0: 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With a presale Thursday at 10 at bridge909.org. Ryan Bingham. Ryan Bingham and the Texas Gentlemen, October 28th at the Uptown, in support of the bridge.
2: All right, so a couple things as we end the show here this morning. Number one, one of the first of our 25th anniversary events was last night. The bridge will turn 25 coming up here in August. Is it the 17th or the 19th of August? The crack research team, we'll track that down. It's one of those. But the bridge signed on 25 years ago, August of 2001. John Hart flipped the switch. And as a celebration for the next year, we're going to put together a lot of cool things. Last night was one of them, a free show with Julia Hale and Cassius Culpepper, and apparently packed the garage at Knuckleheads. That was super cool. Thanks to all who came out and enjoyed a night of wonderful music. I'm sorry I could not be there. Again, I heard from a lot of people that passed along some wonderful messages and causes for concern. Now, I appreciate that. You're rightfully concerned. I have been very under the weather. And so I appreciate that. Believe me, I took every one of those to heart. All the messages here this morning, all the texts I've gotten, all the emails, all the everythings, I love and appreciate you. So thank you very much. I'm going to be okay. It's just there are just certain things that, put you on your back for a little while. And I think everybody goes through a lot of that stuff. And that's a time that I'm in right now. But you know what? It will only get better from here, is knock on wood. So they're a good team putting me back together, and we'll figure things out, and here we go. So I was really happy that I was energetic enough to do this show today. I told Misty last night late. She called me and said, "Are you going to do the show?" I said, "Yeah, I think I'll give it a shot. I can actually sit up right now, so we'll do what we can. And we'll take it as it comes. There will be days maybe I don't feel like it coming up here in the next few weeks. And I would just thank you for hanging in and appreciate again all of the concern and the care. That feels good to a person. Presale for Don Was coming up here at 10 o'clock at bridge909.org. And I will not make any promises about being back tomorrow. And I don't say that in sort of macabre fashion, but I just don't know. Every day is different. Literally every hour has been different for the last 6 weeks. So we'll see. We'll see how it goes. Okay. I'm just going to be honest with you. But if I am indeed back tomorrow, we'll do this again. All right. So have a great Thursday. You are beautiful. You are loved. You are not alone. This is music from Genesis Owusu. And the title track is a great

0: way for how I feel right now. It's called Human Again. Oh, I do feel human again, at least for the moment. This has been good. All right. Have a beautiful day, and you and I will chat down the road.
1: 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Get up and scream my name. Get up, up off the dance floor. Get up and scream my name.

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He is absolutely fantastic. Came through and did a 909 session just a couple of months ago. 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He's coming back to Kansas City. He'll be playing Record Bar on September 29th. You can find more info on the Bridge concert calendar on the app and bridge909.org. Good Thursday morning to you. Julia Jacklin with a brand new song coming up. We'll also throw in some Pearl Jam. And now Teddy Swims, Mr. Know-It-All, is on the bridge.

0: That is brand new music from Julia Jacklin called Get Away From Me. You heard Pearl Jam, Teddy Swims, and new Devin Gilfillian. To round out the top of the 10 o'clock hour, good Thursday morning to you. My name is Misty. I was so happy to hear Brian Truda on the air. Right, friends? It was nice to have him back this morning. I know. Yeah, I'm sorry. I might pop in and fill in for him sometime in the near future, possibly tomorrow. We'll see what happens, but it was great to get to hear him on the air. And I know all of your messages meant a lot to him. So, you know, thanks for making him feel loved. We love him and miss him and just want him to take care of himself. We are officially into the 10 o'clock hour, which means we have a couple of bridge pre-sales that started a few minutes ago. Ryan Bingham and the Texas Gentleman at the Uptown on October 28th. Also, Cheap Trick at the Uptown November 11th. Yesterday, the bridge pre-sale for Don Was and the Pan Detroit Ensemble at Knuckleheads October 3rd started. That will run until 10 a.m. tomorrow. The other two till 10 o'clock tonight. You can find more info on our app or bridge909.org. The next set has music for you from Phoebe Bridgers, Wet Leg, new Steve Lacy, and Liz Phair is next.
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He said, he appreciates the rowdiness at the shows, but also this is a very serious matter, so learn some etiquette. He said that after he became a household name after the Grammy nomination for Best Song and Record of the Year for Bad Habits, but now he's got a new album on the way called Oh Yeah. Liz Phair starting off this long set, and now we continue with The Eels on The Bridge.

0: 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Hear how Louisiana French intertwines with Congolese jazz to create something totally unique in an exclusive mini-concert performed by the band Boma Bango on the next World Cafe.
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0: Very much looking forward to that new album, Lost Weekend, coming out on August 14th. It's new music from Phoebe Bridgers with Lost Boys, right before it, Wet Leg, who will be part of Hinterland Music Festival coming up now. And gosh, a week? Is that a week, Michelle Bacon, in here? It's a week away. Like, literally, it starts a week from today. Wet Leg will be on the Sunday date, but there are people there throughout the entire week and lots of great artists. You can find all the info about that in the entire Bridge concert calendar on the app and bridge909.org. We will be reporting back from Hinterland for you with some photos and write-ups and all the good things as well. On the way before 11, Arctic Monkeys, Tao's latest, and some Go-Go's after a quick message of support.
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0: the Uptown, Mammoth presents Ryan Bingham and the Texas Gentlemen.
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The latest from Tao with Fossils. Some Go-Go's in there as well. Bob Moses has a brand new song. You'll hear it start off the 11 o'clock hour. 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

The version of that song that you just heard is available on the new deluxe copy of Blink, that album that came out. They decided that they like the way it sounds live, the way they do it live, better than the album version. So now you have both to choose from. It's Come Back to You, New Music Discovery from Bob Moses, starting off the 11 o'clock hour. Love, love, love, love them. Vince Staples on the way, so is Local 909 from Katie Guillen and The Drive. And now it's Violet Grohl on the bridge with Bug and the Cake.

Slowpoke with new music called Better Man. Wallflowers right before that in town in Lawrence just last month. And Violet Grohl, as well as brand new music from Bob Moses to round out the top of the 11 o'clock hour. We've got some football coming your way on Saturday. Unfortunately, not at home. They are back out on the road for this one against Boston Legacy with a 4 p.m. kickoff, pregame at 3:45. Coverage of the KC Current on the air, the app, and bridge909.org made possible with support by Tech Connect. They will turn around and come right back home on Wednesday. I know this because for some reason, they invited me back for the media halftime game, which is really kind of a herding of cats. There's always a group who are really into it and skilled and like fit and can actually kick the ball in the right direction. But there's a lot of us who are just happy to survive. And it's so much fun. And I imagine probably entertaining to watch. Because, again, the herding of cats. So that'll be back home at CPKC Stadium on Wednesday. And then they turn around. They have another game, another match, the following weekend. So three matches coming your way within 1 week's time. One on the road, two at home. And we are giving you a chance to win tickets to those home matches right now on the app and bridge909.org. In our next set, we're going to hear brand new music from Kneecap. We'll get to Vince Staples and Local 909 from Katie Guillen in the Drive.

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Mitski with Nobody on 90.9 The Bridge, Vince Staples' latest right before that, and Local 909 from Katie Guillen and The Drive for you on this Thursday morning. Music still to come with Metric, their latest. We'll hear from Passion Pit. And now a brand new track from Kneecap, Smugglers and Scholars is on The Bridge.

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1: Behind her intended runner, in again, and Shalinga pulls it in. 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

That is the latest from Metric. It's called Time is a Bomb. You heard Daft Punk, Death Cab, and brand new music from Kneecap in there called Smugglers and Scholars. Kind of a controversial band, to be honest with you, but, you know, we like them. Fontaine's DC like them, and apparently you do as well, so that makes us happy. A brand new single from them. 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Rainbow Kitten Surprise is going to be in town on Monday at Starlight. We also have tickets for the sold-out Sleep Theory show at the Truman on Tuesday. At Record Bar on Tuesday, it's MC Chris with Face Face. The KC Current return home to CPKC Stadium up against Racing Louisville on Wednesday night. We're giving you a family four-pack of tickets for that one. Black Crows with Whiskey Myers at Morton Amphitheater. Pearl and the Oysters with Full Bloods at Record Bar. Turnpike Troubadours at Starlight. Spyro Gyra at the Uptown. Darius Rucker at Starlight, who was covered last night by Cassius Culpepper, which was pretty great. KC Current will also be playing at CPKC Stadium on the 1st of August. So

0: next weekend. Young the Giant with Cold War Kids at Starlight, Mumford & Sons with Medium Build at Morton Amphitheater. Watch House, a lot of people very excited about this show. This is kind of a bucket list show at Lemonade Park. Dirty Heads and 311 returning to Kansas City at Morton Amphitheater. Jesse Wells at Grinders KC. Herbie Hancock at the Kaufman Center. And just added yesterday, Stray Cats at the Uptown Theater. No shortage of great reasons to get out and enjoy live events and live music here in KC. And you could be going courtesy of The Bridge. Again, you can throw your name in on the app and bridge909.org. Just look for that contest tab. Now, we'll hear from Mumford & Sons, who's coming up. We'll also hear from Talking Heads and Passion Pit up next after a quick message of support.
1: 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My Name is Red in a live comedy special taping. 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

They'll be in town August 2nd out at Morton Amphitheater. That is Mumford & Sons. We are, by the way, giving you a chance to win tickets to that show right now on the contest tab on the app and bridge909.org. Now, saying that, Medium Build is going to be opening up that show, and I highly encourage you to make sure you get there early enough to see him. He is so good. He is very funny, and he's just very talented, and I'm very much looking forward to his performance. So, again, you can throw your name in for a chance to win tickets to that show on the app at bridge909.org. You heard Passion Pit right before that with new Queens of the Stone Age on the way to start off the noon hour. We'll also get to Sarah Swenson here in just a moment, but now the Talking Heads are on the bridge.

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1: 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We

So we played that one at the music meeting just last week to kind of get a feel, see if you liked it. And a lot of people thought it sounded like David Byrne, which is exactly why we played Talking Heads right before it. Because we can. It's brand new music from Queens of the Stone Age. It features Nikki Lane and is called Easy Street. That is how we start off the noon hour for you on this Thursday. Mary in the Junkyard on the way. So is new music from Leon Bridges. And now Young the Giant, who will be here August 2nd out at Starlight. Cold War Kids opening up the show for you. We are giving you a chance to win tickets to that show right now on the contest tab on the app and bridge909.org. The latest from Young the Giant is Different Kind of Love on the Bridge.

From Mary in the Junkyard, that is Crash Landing on 90.9 The Bridge, Elastica, Young the Giant, and Queens of the Stone Age, a brand new track featuring Nikki Lane. Young the Giant and There Will Be in Town coming up on August 2nd out at Starlight. Cold War Kids opening up that show. And your chance to win tickets courtesy of The Bridge is happening right now on the contest tab on the app and bridge909.org. Now, speaking of shows, I don't think I've taken a moment to say thank you to everyone who came out last night to Knuckleheads for Cassius Culpepper and Julia Hale. It was wonderful. It's kind of scary because when you do something like that and you don't pre-register, you don't have tickets, and you're like, all right, well, we'll see if anybody shows up, right? It could be eight people or it could be a full house like we had. And I hope that you really enjoyed it as we get ready to kick off our 25th year as a radio station. We plan on doing lots of fun things kind of like that. Cassius, just a gem of a human being. Hilarious, very talented. He was only supposed to play for like 30 minutes. He played for like 50, 55. So, yeah, I hope you really enjoyed it. Julia Hale, of course, from right here in Kansas City, who we love and adore, put on a great show as well. So again, a big thank you to everyone who went out last night and joined us for a nice evening of music over at Knuckleheads. A huge thank you to Frank and his staff as well. We love them. On the way in our next set, we'll get to Japanese Breakfast. We'll hear from Leon Bridges, who has a brand new song. And back in just a moment on The Bridge with Belle X1,

0: up next.
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The Old Law, that is new from Father John Misty on 90.9 The Bridge, but not as new as the Leon Bridges you heard right before that, Light the Way, and it's such a distinctively Leon Bridges song. And then you realize that he's teaming up with two-thirds of Jungle, and you go,

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yes. We've known for a couple of days, but we are waiting for them to say something. There's a new Morbi Crutchfield baby. I believe Katie actually posted that just yesterday. So Waxahachie, Kevin Morbi, congratulations to the new parents. I think his post said that he had been home about 8 hours from the tour. Baby came about 2 weeks early. And yeah, Katie, surprising no one, total rock star. So congratulations to the new parents. Oh, so cute, new baby. Coming up on Saturday, terrible segue here, but we're going to do it anyway. KC Current back out on the road, and you will hear coverage of that match here on the bridge. It happens on Saturday, 4 p.m. kickoff, 3:45 is pregame. We'll have it on the air, the app, and bridge909.org. And a big thank you going out to Tech Connect for their continued support to make it possible. Let's see. Coming up before 1, we'll hear from Dizzy Rascal. Probably been a while since you heard that one. New Constellations and U2 up next after a quick

Kurt Vile coming back to see us. He'll be in Lawrence in November. That is Chance to Bleed, his latest here on the bridge. Japanese Breakfast with Baby. Also Cardinals and LCD Sound System. Speaking of babies.

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It's a brand new track from Yard Act to start off the 1 o'clock hour on listener supported 90.9 The Bridge. Howdy's on the way. So is Muna. And now it's Dashboard Confessional, who I think had like 6 marriage proposals during the show last week. Maybe like 6. Seriously.

Howdy with Try, Try, Try. Supergrass right before that, Dashboard Confessional, and new music discovery from Yard Act to round out the top of the 1 o'clock hour at the Dashboard Confessional Frey show last week. I was sitting next to my buddy and it was loud. I mean, it's a concert, right? And I look over and I was like, man, I've got goosebumps. Like, he can still hit every single one of those notes. And he looked at me and he goes, oh, okay. And I was like, whoa. And then afterwards, and he goes, now, what did you say? And I told him again. He goes, oh, I thought you said I'd still hit that. And I've thought about it like 18 times and it makes me laugh every time. Oh my gosh. Yeah. I mean, Chris Caraba, he, you know, the emo kid in all of us kind of falls out and on the floor and in the fetal position when he sings. But yeah, good stuff. Anyway, Julia Hale is one of our Bridge Artists of the Week. She put on a phenomenal performance last night, right before the phenomenal performance from Cassius Culpepper. You're going to hear from her in our next set. You'll also hear from Radke and Muna after a quick message.

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The mother we share, it is Churches on 90.9 The Bridge. You heard Post-Sex Nachos featuring Baylin right before that, and Muna, who will be part of Hinterland Music Festival coming up next weekend, just a couple hours away in St. Charles, Iowa. Still to come is Radke and the Rockin' Tours, and now one of your Bridge Artists of the Week, Julia Hale. She was phenomenal last night at Knuckleheads. This is Up Late on The Bridge.

0: Labonte approaches. 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
0: Behind her intended runner, in again, and Shalinga pulls it in! 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

He'll be in town August 5th at Grinders KC. 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So many great performers and events happening here in Kansas City that we want to make sure you make it to as many as possible. You heard the Rockin' Tours right before that. And Radke, who just recently did a 909 session for us before the release of their new album.

0: You can find that session on the app in bridge909.org. And of course, you can also find Julia Hale on there, as well as she was part of last night's free performance celebrating 25 years of the Bridge over at Knuckleheads. Before we hit the 2 o'clock hour, we'll hear from They Might Be Giants. 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

0: July 25th at Knuckleheads, in support of the bridge. 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
1: Pretty distinctive sound for They Might Be Giants. It's brand new music called Get Down. Before it was heavy, we'll start off the 2 o'clock hour with Bridget Calls Me Baby, but now Sundays are on the bridge.

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Bridget Calls Me Baby starts off the 2 o'clock hour for you on this Thursday afternoon with music on the way from Jurassic 5, a new track from Cage the Elephant, and now it's Back of a Truck. Rostam continues.

0: It's brand new music from Ayla Minus and Nick Leon on 90.9 The Bridge. You heard Jet in there, who were just recently added to the Bridge concert calendar. Rostam and Bridget Calls Me Baby rounds out the top of the 2 o'clock hour. On the way, we will hear from White Rabbits. We'll throw in some Blonde Shell. And we come back in just a moment on The Bridge with Jurassic 5 and What's Golden up next.
1: 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Don Was, the groove in the face of adversity tour. 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

That one still gets me in my feels in a big, big way. Jason Isbell in the 400 unit when we were close. White Rabbits, Cage the Elephant with new music. And Jurassic 5 as the long set continues for you on this Thursday afternoon. The latest from Bleachers is on the way, but now it's Blonde Shell on the bridge.

0: You're heading to Louisiana this hour with World Cafe's Acadiana Music Showcase, highlighting musicians from Louisiana's Cajun country. Hear how Louisiana French intertwines with Congolese jazz to create something totally unique in an exclusive mini-concert performed by the band Boma Bango on the next World Cafe.
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The latest from Bleachers with We Should Talk wraps up a long set for you on 90.9 The Bridge. Of Monsters and Men in town just last week put on a great show over at Voodoo Lounge, and you also heard Blondshell in there as well. Coming in after 3 o'clock this afternoon is John Hard, and before that happens, music on the way from Jake Bugg, the new one from Ill Peach,

0: from Jake Bugg, the new one from Ill Peach, and David Bowie, Golden Years, up next.
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That is called Rodeo. It's a new song from Ill Peach on 90.9 The Bridge with David Bowie right before that. John Hart in after 3. I'll be back tomorrow for middays. I hope you will be as well. Hoping Truda is feeling well enough to cover tomorrow morning. But if not, I will talk to you then. In the meantime, I leave you with Lightning Bolt. It is Jake Bugg on listener-supported 90.9 The Bridge. 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

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And just going to keep the hits coming. 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

0: 25th at Knuckleheads in support of The Bridge. October 28th at the Uptown, Mammoth presents Ryan Bingham and the Texas Gentlemen. They call us lucky ones. The Still Getting Away With It tour.
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0: 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Bingham and the Texas Gentleman, October 28th at the Uptown, in support of The Bridge.
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1: She may contain the urge to run away, but hold her down when soggy clothes and breeze blows.

Chinese American Bear, that is Turn Up the Radio on the Bridge with Matt Berninger coming up. We'll hear music from Prince in the next little bit as well. It is Thursday. That means that all of our pre-sales are active. Some really good ones this week. Don Was and the Pan Detroit Ensemble. Saturday, October 3rd at Knuckleheads, Ryan Bingham and the Texas Gentlemen, October 28th at the Uptown. Cheap Trick, November 11th at the Uptown. All of those pre-sales active right now at bridge909.org. A couple of other shows have just simply gone on sale. Michigander, October 20th at Record Bar. Mike Ferris, The Soul of Christmas, December 3rd at Knuckleheads. And again, everything that you need to know about all of the shows that are on our calendar at bridge909.org. 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

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July 23rd at the Uptown, Mammoth presents the Marcus King Band. 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

Portugal the Man with a new one for you on the bridge of music coming up from the Killers. We'll hear the Linda Lindas and reach back for a nugget from Crowded House. And speaking of reaching back, how about Revival and Alternate History of Music every Sunday morning from 10 to noon with Michael Acheson. And this week it's going to be about bubblegum psychedelia, an 80s defining drum sound, and a song from a band, an old song from a band that just released their first album in four decades. It's an interesting show. It's Revival Sunday mornings 10 to noon here on the bridge. July 27th at Starlight, Live Nation presents Rainbow Kitten Surprise. 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

0: The band Knitting with the new track Here Comes from their album Souvenir. Coming up in the next few minutes, Soccer Mommy, Death Cab, and we'll get into some Billie Eilish here on the bridge as well.
1: Labonte approaches. And Labonte scores! 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

The bridge, a new Freak Slug for you. We also have music coming up from Kevin Morby, who, along with Waxahachie, proud parents as of a couple of days ago. So how cool is that? Yeah, just really happy for both of them. So cool. A lot of good things going on here at the station, including a bunch of ticket contests. We have a lot of contests up right now, so there's going to be something for everybody. We've got tickets to the sold-out Sleep Theory show at the Truman, Rainbow Kitten Surprise at Starlight, MC Chris with Face Face at Record Bar, Black Crowes, Whiskey Myers at Morton Amphitheater, Pearl and the Oysters, along with Full Bloods at Record Bar, Spyro Gyra at the Uptown, Darius Rucker at Starlight, Turnpike Troubadours with Maskadine Bloodline at Starlight, Young the Giant and Cold War Kids at Starlight, Mumford and Sons with Medium Build at Morton Amphitheater, Watch House at Lemonade Park, Dirty Heads and 311 at Morton Amphitheater, Jesse Wells coming to Grinders KC, also legendary Herbie Hancock at the Kauffman Center for the Performing Arts, Stray Cats over at the Uptown. If any of those do anything for you, and how could they not? I mean, that

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0: Jason Boland and the Stragglers, Friday, July 31st at Knuckleheads, in support of the Bridge. 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

I know, that is Swap Meet on the Bridge with some local 909 coming up from Freedom Affair. We'll also hear new music from Panda Bear and Sonic Boom in the next little bit. There is so much great live music over the next few days. And, of course, the calendar is always available. But just to give you a heads up about tonight, Marcus King Band over at the Uptown Theater. They are astonishingly good. Also Friday, Sarah McLachlan, Allison Russell at Starlight Friday and Saturday. A couple of nights of Tab Benoit at Knuckleheads. Saturday night across the street at Knuckleheads, it's Nick Shoulders. And then on Sunday, JJ Gray and Mofro at Knuckleheads. Monday, Rainbow Kitten Surprise at Starlight. Next Wednesday, the early show at the Boulevard Beer Hall, A.M. Merker and The Last Call. 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Chuck Prophet is going to be across the street at Knuckleheads, so it should be a really, really, really good week. And you can get more info on all of that and more at Bridge 909.

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garbage. Ricky Rockman, host of MTV's Headbangers Ball, is bringing his one-man show to Knuckleheads July 29th. Ricky Rockman, the One Foot in the Gutter Tour. 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

0: Devin Gilfillian on the bridge with Black Dog Rabbit Hole, and Devin Gilfillian coming to the Record Bar in the not-too-distant future. A lot of good things going on around town. We do have the Kansas City Current on the road. They're going to be facing Boston Legacy. We'll have the pregame for you Saturday, 3:45 in the afternoon with a 4 o'clock kick here on the bridge, underwritten by Tech Connect. 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

Shamika said I had potential. 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Shamika said I had potential. Shamika said I had potential.

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Shamika said I had potential. Shamika said I had potential. 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

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Shamika said I had potential. Shamika said I had potential.

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0: Music from Biba Doobie, the new one, Sun Has Set, here on the bridge. We've got Glass Animals on the way, some Father John Misty for you in the next few. And of course, it is Thursday, means all of our pre-sales are active right now. If you haven't had a chance to check it out yet, we're giving you early access to Don Was and the Pan Detroit Ensemble Saturday, October 3rd at Knuckleheads, October 28th at the Uptown, Ryan Bingham and the Texas Gentlemen. Also at the Uptown, Cheap Trick, November 11th, and all three of those pre-sales available at bridge909.org. Also on sale now, Michigander, October 20th at Record Bar, and Mike Ferris of Screaming Cheetah Wheelies solo show. It's actually his Christmas tour, The Soul of Christmas, December 3rd at Knuckleheads. More info on all of these shows and everything else on the calendar at bridge909.org. 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

0: Bob Moses with Comes Back to You on the Bridge. Music from Muse coming up. Sarah Bradshaw in at the top of the hour. And as always, has some really great music lined up. And she'll start things off with Vince Staples here on the Bridge.
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